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2: 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Chance of thunderstorms with fog and spots tonight. Otherwise, mainly cloudy skies expected. Lows dip down to about 69. Winds out of the east around 5 miles per hour. With Motown, The Beatles, and more, I'm weatherology meteorologist Paul Trombley in the Groove Weather Center. Currently, it's 81 degrees.

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1: 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Mainly cloudy skies expected, with fog in spots tonight with a chance of thunderstorms. Lows level off around 69. Winds out of the east around 5 miles per hour. With Motown, The Beatles, and more, I'm weatherology meteorologist Paul Frombly in the Groove Weather Center. 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
4: Groove Weather is brought to you by FNL Market, with the freshest meats and produce on Memorial Avenue in Lynchburg. Mainly cloudy skies expected, with fog and spots tonight with a chance of thunderstorms. Lows level off around 69. Winds out of the east around 5 miles per hour. With Motown, The Beatles, and more, I'm weatherology meteorologist Paul Frombly in the Groove Weather Center. Right now, 81.

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6: This is a special report from ABC News. I'm Dave Packer. Democrat Graham Plattner just announced he's withdrawing from Maine's U.S. Senate race. It comes after top Democrats and also independent Senator Bernie Sanders pulled their endorsements following a new sexual assault allegation, which he denies. But now Plattner says he's exiting the race. Plattner posted a video message moments ago.
7: It has placed an immense amount of weight on me as I think about what needs to happen now.
6: Plattner was slated to take on longtime Republican U.S. Senator Susan Collins in the general election in November. Maine's Democratic Party earlier today announced it voted to hold a convention if Plattner withdraws, so we expect that to now happen. The party is until July 27th to choose a replacement. Maine state law gives the party flexibility in deciding how to nominate a new candidate, and this seat crucial for Democrats' hopes to take back control of the Senate in the midterms. This is ABC News.
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10: 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Mainly cloudy skies expected, with fog in spots tonight with a chance of thunderstorms. Lows level off around 69. Winds out of the east around 5 miles per hour. With Motown, the Beatles, and more, I'm weatherology meteorologist Paul Frombly in the Groove Weather Center. Right now, 79.

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1: 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Mainly cloudy skies expected, with fog in spots tonight with a chance of thunderstorms. Lows level off around 69. Winds out of the east around 5 miles per hour. With Motown, The Beatles, and more, I'm weatherology meteorologist Paul Frombly in the Groove Weather Center. Currently, it's 75 degrees.

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3: Groove Weather is brought to you by FNL Market, with the freshest meats and produce on Memorial Avenue in Lynchburg. Mainly cloudy skies expected, with fog in spots tonight with a chance of thunderstorms. Lows level off around 69. Winds out of the east around 5 miles per hour. With Motown, The Beatles, and more, I'm weatherology meteorologist Paul Frombly in the Groove Weather Center. Currently, it's 75 degrees.

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3: This is a special report from ABC News. I'm Dave Packer. Graham Plattner announcing tonight that he's suspending his campaign and will withdraw from the ballot in Maine's Senate race, one of the most closely watched in the country as Democrats seek to take back control of Congress. There have been calls for Plattner to step down amid a new allegation of sexual assault. Plattner releasing a video statement.
4: I know that some will think it's an admission of guilt, and it most certainly is not. We're not doing it because of the allegations. We're doing it because of the structures that are being taken away from us by those in power.
3: Plattner blamed the system.
4: We live in a political system that is not built for normal people. It is a system that is built structurally to make sure that movements like ours cannot flourish. That if they begin to succeed, they can be crushed.
3: Maine's Democratic Party intends to hold a convention to choose a new nominee to take on Republican Susan Collins. This is ABC News.
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7: 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Mainly cloudy skies expected, with fog in spots tonight with a chance of thunderstorms. Lows level off around 69. Winds out of the east around 5 miles per hour. With Motown, The Beatles, and more. I'm weatherology meteorologist Paul Frombly in the Groove Weather Center. Currently, it's 75 degrees.

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0: And baby, you've got what it takes. 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
1: 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Mainly cloudy skies expected, with fog in spots tonight with a chance of thunderstorms. Lows level off around 69. Winds out of the east around 5 miles per hour. With Motown, The Beatles, and more, I'm weatherology meteorologist Paul Frombly in the Groove Weather Center. Right now, it's 76 degrees.

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7: Groove Weather is brought to you by FNL Market, with the freshest meats and produce on Memorial Avenue in Lynchburg. Mainly cloudy skies expected, with fog and spots tonight with a chance of thunderstorms. Lows level off around 69. Winds out of the east around 5 miles per hour. With Motown, the Beatles, and more, I'm weatherology meteorologist Paul Frombly in the Groove Weather Center. Right now, it's 76 degrees.

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1: ABC News, I'm Dave Packer. He still denies allegations of sexual assault, but tonight Graham Plattner has stepped down as the main Democratic U.S. Senate nominee. Plattner says this isn't an admission of guilt, but the allegations cut off his campaign support.
2: We are going to lose our ability to fundraise. We are going to lose our ability to access voter data. We are going to lose all of the things that any campaign needs on the basic level simply to function.
1: The U.S. launching new airstrikes on Iran. President Trump declaring the ceasefire is over after Iranian attacks on ships in the Strait and U.S. bases. In Houston,
3: ISIS never welcome here.
1: A march tonight after the ICE shooting death of an undocumented immigrant, Lorenzo Salgado Araujo, Tuesday, after a confrontation with ICE officers. ICE claims Araujo was using his car as a weapon. This is ABC News.
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6: Groove Weather is brought to you by FNL Market, with the freshest meats and produce on Memorial Avenue in Lynchburg. Lows level off around 69, with fog and spots tonight under overcast skies with a chance of thunderstorms. Winds out of the northeast around 5 miles per hour. With Motown, the Beatles, and more, I'm weatherology meteorologist Paul Trombley in the Groove Weather Center. Right now, it's 77 degrees.

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4: Groove Weather is brought to you by FNL Market, with the freshest meats and produce on Memorial Avenue in Lynchburg. Lows level off around 69, with fog in spots tonight under overcast skies with a chance of thunderstorms. Winds out of the northeast around 5 miles per hour. With Motown, the Beatles, and more, I'm weatherology meteorologist Paul Trombley in the Groove Weather Center. Currently, it's 77 degrees.

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1: Groove Weather is brought to you by FNL Market, with the freshest meats and produce on Memorial Avenue in Lynchburg. Lows level off around 69 with fog in spots tonight under overcast skies with a chance of thunderstorms. Winds out of the northeast around 5 miles per hour. With Motown, the Beatles, and more, I'm weatherology meteorologist Paul Trombley in the Groove Weather Center. Currently, it's 77 degrees.

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5: ABC News, I'm Dave Packard. He still denies allegations of sexual assault, but tonight Graham Plattner has stepped down as the main Democratic U.S. Senate nominee. Plattner says this isn't an admission of guilt, but the allegations cut off his campaign support.
6: We are going to lose our ability to fundraise. We are going to lose our ability to access voter data. We are going to lose all of the things that any campaign needs on the basic level simply to function.
5: The U.S. launching new airstrikes on Iran. President Trump declaring the ceasefire is over after Iranian attacks on ships in the Strait and U.S. bases. In Houston,
7: ISIS never welcome here.
5: A march tonight after the ICE shooting death of an undocumented immigrant, Lorenzo Salgado Araujo, Tuesday, after a confrontation with ICE officers. ICE claims Araujo was using his car as a weapon. This is ABC News.
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10: 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Chance of thunderstorms with fog overnight, otherwise overcast skies. Lows level off around 69. Northeasterly winds around 5 miles per hour. With Motown, the Beatles, and more, I'm weatherology meteorologist Jennifer Wojcicki in the Groove Weather Center. Currently 75.

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1: 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Chance of thunderstorms with fog overnight, otherwise overcast skies. Lows of aloft around 69. Northeasterly winds around 5 miles per hour. With Motown, the Beatles, and more, I'm weatherology meteorologist Jennifer Wojcicki in the Groove Weather Center. Currently 75.

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0: 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The sun is out. It's summer.
1: 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I think this is going to be a great summer for you.
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3: ABC News, I'm Dave Packer. Maine Democratic Senate candidate Graham Plattner, who denies allegations of sexual assault, now says he's getting out of the running ahead of Monday's deadline to take his name off the ballot. It's one of the most closely watched races in the country as Democrats seek to take back control of Congress. President Trump says a memorandum of understanding between Iran and the U.S. is over. This is the U.S. concluded a second day of heavy strikes in Iran after ships were targeted in the Strait of Hormuz.
4: They're not doing a service to the people. And I think more than anything else is I got to know them. And I'm not sure I want to make a deal with them. We can play games, but I'm not sure I want to make a deal. Let's just finish the job.
5: ISIS never welcome here!
3: A protest march and rally in Houston Wednesday night over the ICE shooting death of an undocumented man on Tuesday. They accuse ICE does Lorenzo Saldago Araujo of attempting to evade arrest and ramming his car into an ICE vehicle. Araujo was shot and died on his way to the hospital. This is ABC News.
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7: 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Lows dip down to about 69, fog and spots overnight under mainly cloudy skies with a slight chance of thunderstorms, north winds around 5 miles per hour. With Motown, The Beatles, and more, I'm weatherology meteorologist Jennifer Wojcicki in the Groove Weather Center. Currently, it's 75 degrees.

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1: 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Lows dip down to about 69, fog in spots overnight under mainly cloudy skies with a slight chance of thunderstorms, north winds around 5 miles per hour. With Motown, the Beatles, and more, I'm weatherology meteorologist Jennifer Wojcicki in the Groove Weather Center. Currently 75.

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5: ABC News, I'm Dave Packer. CENTCOM says they've completed an additional round of strikes against strategic targets in Iran. The president saying that the recent Iranian strikes on ships in the Strait of Hormuz has signaled the end of the ceasefire. After being accused by a former girlfriend of sexual assault earlier this week, the latest in a string of scandals, Maine Democratic Senate candidate Graham Platner announcing that he's suspending his campaign. ABC's Hannah DeMisi.
6: We saw several national Democrats call for him to withdraw from the race. We saw several national campaign finance arms said explicitly, we're not going to finance this race in Maine if you stay in the race, if you continue to be the nominee. He was really left with no other choice. They were kind of squeezing him out.
5: Maine Democrats to hold a convention to pick a new candidate. Immigrant rights groups are calling for an independent investigation following an ICE-involved fatal shooting of a Mexican national in Houston. ICE agents are calling it self-defense. This is ABC News.
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8: 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Lows dip down to about 69, fog and spots overnight under mainly cloudy skies with a slight chance of thunderstorms, north winds around 5 miles per hour. With Motown, the Beatles, and more, I'm weatherology meteorologist Jennifer Wojcicki in the Groove Weather Center. Currently, it's 73 degrees.

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1: 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Lows dip down to about 69, fog in spots overnight under mainly cloudy skies with a slight chance of thunderstorms, north winds around 5 miles per hour. With Motown, the Beatles, and more, I'm weatherology meteorologist Jennifer Wojcicki in the Groove Weather Center. Currently, it's 73 degrees.

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1: This is Smart. Maxwell Smart, Agent 86. Top security? That calls for the cone of silence, Chief. Well, do you know that I once listened to 3 straight weeks of Beethoven? Would you believe it? 3 weeks of Beethoven.
2: I find that hard to believe.
1: Would you believe 2 weeks of Bach?
2: I don't think so.
1: How about an hour of Looney Tunes?

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Fate had me playing in love with you as my sweetheart. 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I loved you at first glance. You read your lines so cleverly and never missed a cue. 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Now the stage is bare, and I'm standing there with emptiness all around. 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

0: The Groove, Lynchburg's home for Motown, Beatles, and more.
1: ABC News, I'm Dave Packer. Maine Democratic Senate candidate Graham Plattner, who denies allegations of sexual assault, now says he's getting out of the running ahead of Monday's deadline to take his name off the ballot. It's one of the most closely watched races in the country as Democrats seek to take back control of Congress. President Trump says a memorandum of understanding between Iran and the U.S. is over. This is the U.S. concluded a second day of heavy strikes in Iran after ships were targeted in the Strait of Hormuz.
2: They're not doing a service to the people. And I think more than anything else is I got to know them. And I'm not sure I want to make a deal with them. We can play games, but I'm not sure I want to make a deal. Let's just finish the job.
3: ISIS never welcome here!
1: A protest march and rally in Houston Wednesday night over the ICE shooting death of an undocumented man on Tuesday. They accuse ICE does Lorenzo Saldago Araujo of attempting to evade arrest and ramming his car into an ICE vehicle. Araujo was shot and died on his way to the hospital. This is ABC News.
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5: Brew Weather is brought to you by F&L Market, with the freshest meats and produce on Memorial Avenue in Lynchburg. Slight chance of thunderstorms, with fog and spots early overnight. Otherwise, mainly cloudy skies expected. Lows level up around 69. Winds out of the north, around 5 miles per hour. With Motown, the Beatles, and more, I'm weatherology meteorologist Jennifer Vujicic in the Groove Weather Center. Currently 72.
6: You know, every now and then, I think you might like to hear something from us. 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
6: 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Slight chance of thunderstorms, with fog and spots early overnight, otherwise mainly cloudy skies expected. Lows level off around 69. Winds out of the north, around 5 miles per hour. With Motown, the Beatles, and more, I'm weatherology meteorologist Jennifer Vujicic in the Groove Weather Center. Currently 72.

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1: ABC News, I'm Dave Packer. CENTCOM says they've completed an additional round of strikes against strategic targets in Iran. The president saying that the recent Iranian strikes on ships in the Strait of Hormuz has signaled the end of the ceasefire. After being accused by a former girlfriend of sexual assault earlier this week, the latest in a string of scandals, Maine Democratic Senate candidate Graham Platner announcing that he's suspending his campaign. ABC's Hannah DeMisi.
2: We saw several national Democrats call for him to withdraw from the race. We saw several national campaign finance arms said explicitly, we're not going to finance this race in Maine if you stay in the race, if you continue to be the nominee. He was really left with no other choice. They were kind of squeezing him out.
1: Maine Democrats to hold a convention to pick a new candidate. Immigrant rights groups are calling for an independent investigation following an ICE-involved fatal shooting of a Mexican national in Houston. ICE agents are calling it self-defense. This is ABC News.
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4: 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Mainly cloudy skies expected, fog and spots overnight with a slight chance of thunderstorms. Lows level off around 69. Southeasterly winds around 5 miles per hour. With Motown, the Beatles, and more, I'm weatherology meteorologist Jennifer Wojcicki in the Groove Weather Center. Right now, it's 72 degrees.

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6: 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Mainly cloudy skies expected, fog in spots overnight with a slight chance of thunderstorms. Lows level off around 69. Southeasterly winds around 5 miles per hour. With Motown, the Beatles, and more, I'm weatherology meteorologist Jennifer Wojcicki in the Groove Weather Center. Right now, it's 72 degrees.

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2: ABC News, I'm Dave Packer. CENTCOM says they've completed an additional round of strikes against strategic targets in Iran. The president saying that the recent Iranian strikes on ships in the Strait of Hormuz has signaled the end of the ceasefire. After being accused by a former girlfriend of sexual assault earlier this week, the latest in a string of scandals, Maine Democratic Senate candidate Graham Platner announcing that he's suspending his campaign. ABC's Hannah DeMisi.
3: We saw several national Democrats call for him to withdraw from the race. We saw several national campaign finance arms said explicitly, we're not going to finance this race in Maine if you stay in the race, if you continue to be the nominee. He was really left with no other choice. They were kind of squeezing him out.
2: Maine Democrats to hold a convention to pick a new candidate. Immigrant rights groups are calling for an independent investigation following an ICE-involved fatal shooting of a Mexican national in Houston. ICE agents are calling it self-defense. This is ABC News.
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5: 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Slight chance for storms with fog and spots early today. Otherwise, sunshine mixed with clouds at times. Highs level off around 91. Southwest winds 5 to 10 miles per hour. With Motown, the Beatles, and more, I'm weatherology meteorologist Jennifer Wojcicki in the Groove Weather Center. Currently, it's 72 degrees.

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5: 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Slight chance for storms, with fog in spots early today. Otherwise, sunshine mixed with clouds at times. Highs level off around 91. Southwest winds 5 to 10 miles per hour. With Motown, The Beatles, and more, I'm weatherology meteorologist Jennifer Wojcicki in the Groove Weather Center. Currently 71.

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5: 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Slight chance for storms, with fog and spots early today. Otherwise, sunshine mixed with clouds at times. Highs level off around 91. Southwest winds 5 to 10 miles per hour. With Motown, The Beatles, and more, I'm weatherology meteorologist Jennifer Wojcicki in the Groove Weather Center. Currently 71.

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0: ladies and gentlemen. 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Elvis Presley.
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1: ABC News, I'm Sherry Preston. A new round of strikes targeting Iran overnight. That in addition to the strikes on Wednesday being felt on Wall Street.
2: The Dow tumbling 576 points and S&P 500 closing 21 points lower. Americans prepping for possibly higher gas prices. According to Gas Buddy, the average U.S. price for a regular gallon of gas is hovering around $3.77 a gallon, up 83 cents since the start of the war.
1: ABC Senior White House Correspondent Jacqueline Lee. Maine Democratic Senate candidate Graham Plattner has stepped aside in the Senate race but denies the latest sex assault allegations against him. Now comes the big question of who will replace him on the November ballot. In Houston, a large crowd marching through the city to support the family of a man killed by ICE agents earlier this week. He was undocumented and had spent the last 35 years living in the U.S. This is ABC News.
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4: 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Slight chance for storms, with fog and spots early today. Otherwise, sunshine mixed with clouds at times. Highs level off around 91. Southwest winds 5 to 10 miles per hour. With Motown, The Beatles, and more, I'm weatherology meteorologist Jennifer Wojcicki in the Groove Weather Center. Right now, it's 72 degrees.

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0: some fog out there early as you wake up on this Thursday morning. We could get more rain today. Pretty much an identical setup that we've been having. The chances ramp up in the afternoon and evening. We'll talk about it. We'll keep playing the groovy music that you love as well. I hope you can keep listening. We've got the Beatles on the way, Ricky Nelson too, Stevie Wonder in the next block of music as well. Stay put.
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2: 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Slight chance for storms, with fog in spots early today. Otherwise, sunshine mixed with clouds at times. Highs level off around 91. Southwest winds 5 to 10 miles per hour. With Motown, the Beatles, and more, I'm weatherology meteorologist Jennifer Wojcicki in the Groove Weather Center. Right now, it's 72 degrees.

got the Weekend Insight this Thursday morning. It is July the 9th. I'm Kyle. You're tuned in to 102.3 The Groove, WGVY.

0: I hope your Thursday morning is fabulous so far, and we are so glad you can spend some time with us. I'm Kyle. This is 102.3 The Groove. Hey, Lynchburg Parks and Recreation has so much cool stuff going on this summer. 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
2: 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Slight chance for storms, with fog and spots early today. Otherwise, sunshine mixed with clouds at times. Highs level off around 91. Southwest winds 5 to 10 miles per hour. With Motown, The Beatles, and more, I'm weatherology meteorologist Jennifer Wojcicki in the Groove Weather Center. Right now, it's 72 degrees.

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Here comes another one of our favorites right now.

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I hope your Thursday morning is fabulous so far, and we are so glad you can spend some time with us. I'm Kyle. This is 102.3 The Groove. Hey, Lynchburg Parks and Recreation has so much cool stuff going on this summer. 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
4: 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Slight chance for storms, with fog and spots early today. Otherwise, sunshine mixed with clouds at times. Highs level off around 91. Southwest winds 5 to 10 miles per hour. With Motown, the Beatles, and more, I'm weatherology meteorologist Jennifer Wojcicki in the Groove Weather Center. Right now, it's 72 degrees.

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1: ABC News, I'm Sherry Preston. A new round of strikes targeting Iran overnight. That in addition to the strikes on Wednesday being felt on Wall Street.
2: The Dow tumbling 576 points, and S&P 500 closing 21 points lower. Americans prepping for possibly higher gas prices. According to Gas Buddy, the average U.S. price for a regular gallon of gas is hovering around $3.77 a gallon, up 83 cents since the start of the war.
1: ABC senior White House correspondent Jacqueline Lee. Maine Democratic Senate candidate Graham Plattner has stepped aside in the Senate race, but denies the latest sex assault allegations against him. Now comes the big question of who will replace him on the November ballot. In Houston, a large crowd marching through the city to support the family of a man killed by ICE agents earlier this week. He was undocumented and had spent the last 35 years living in the U.S. This is ABC News.
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4: 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Slight chance for storms, with fog and spots early today. Otherwise, sunshine mixed with clouds at times. Highs level off around 91. Southwest winds 5 to 10 miles per hour. With Motown, The Beatles, and more, I'm weatherology meteorologist Jennifer Wojcicki in the Groove Weather Center. Right now, it's 72 degrees.

0: look at it outside. 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It's summer.
1: 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I think this is going to be a great summer for you.
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0: Thanks for chilling out with The Groove this summer. Temperatures today are probably going to be in the mid-80s. Not horrible outside. We dealt with the extreme heat. This is a little bit more reasonable and seasonable for early July here as we're starting to creep into mid-July. But anyway, Thursday, July the 9th. I'm happy to have you along for the ride. This weekend's forecast is looking pretty good as well. Might be more like low 80s on Saturday and Sunday. We'll see. We'll pop over to The Groove Weather Center in just a second, then fire you right back into the musical mix. Stay tuned.
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2: 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Sunshine, mixed with clouds, with fog at times early today, with a slight chance of thunderstorms. Daytime highs approaching 91, southwest winds 5 to 10 miles per hour. With Motown, the Beatles, and more, I'm weatherology meteorologist Paul Trombley in the Groove Weather Center. Currently 72.

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1: Thanks so much for getting up and grooving with us on a Thursday morning. Yes, some folks are headed to work. Others are headed to work out or maybe like a tennis practice, a tennis lesson. 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
3: 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Sunshine mixed with clouds, with fog at times early today, with a slight chance of thunderstorms. Daytime highs approaching 91, southwest winds 5 to 10 miles per hour. With Motown, the Beatles, and more, I'm weatherology meteorologist Paul Trombley in the Groove Weather Center. Currently 72.
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2: 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Chance of thunderstorms today. Otherwise, a mix of clouds and sun. Highs around 91. Westerly winds 5 to 10 miles per hour. Slight chance of thunderstorms tonight. Lows around 69. Mainly clear skies. With Motown, the Beatles, and more, I'm weatherology meteorologist Paul Trombley in the Groove Weather Center. Right now, 72.

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1: ABC News, I'm Sherry Preston. President Trump back at the White House following the NATO summit and declaration that the memorandum of understanding on the ceasefire with Iran is over. ABC's Martha Raddatz says it's unclear where things stand right now as the U.S. and Iran exchanged more airstrikes overnight.
2: What is clear is that this war that the president said would last 4 weeks is now in its fifth month, with strikes resuming, the ceasefire declared dead, no deal on eliminating Iran's nuclear program, and Iran continuing its threats, saying America still hasn't learned that bullying and breaking promises are no longer cost-free.
1: Maine Senate candidate Graham Platner officially stepping aside in the race days after published allegations of sexual assault by a former girlfriend. He denies the accusations, but new revelations have left the Democrats now searching for another name to put on the ballot. Singer Bonnie Tyler has died at the age of 75. This is ABC News.
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4: 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Chance of thunderstorms today. Otherwise, a mix of clouds and sun. Highs around 91. Westerly winds 5 to 10 miles per hour. Slight chance of thunderstorms tonight. Lows around 69. Mainly clear skies. With Motown, the Beatles, and more, I'm weatherology meteorologist Paul Trombley in the Groove Weather Center. Right now, 73.

0: Hometown Foam Party coming up tomorrow in Lynchburg. That's a combo with Lynchburg Parks and Rec, the Public Library, and also the Downtown Lynchburg Market. Have some fun with that. Lynchburg Parks and Recreation has another edition of their Chill Cinema this Saturday, July the 11th. That's at the Miller Center. Yeah, visit their website to get more information on all this cool stuff that's going on. And we'll try to keep you up to date. 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
2: 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Chance of thunderstorms today. Otherwise, a mix of clouds and sun. Highs around 91. Westerly winds 5 to 10 miles per hour. Slight chance of thunderstorms tonight. Lows around 69. Mainly clear skies. With Motown, the Beatles, and more, I'm weatherology meteorologist Paul Trombley in the Groove Weather Center. Right now, 73.

0: going back to 1974 with the Average White Band. They were anything but. They were Scottish, too, and their big hit, Pick Up the Pieces. Elvis Presley was taking the trip from Norfolk out to the West Coast there in the Promised Land. We've got more groovy songs on the way. Wilson Pickett in the 8 o'clock hour. The Animals, too. You know what to do. Keep listening to The Groove.
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2: 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Chance of thunderstorms today. Otherwise, a mix of clouds and sun. Highs around 91. Westerly winds 5 to 10 miles per hour. Slight chance of thunderstorms tonight. Lows around 69. Mainly clear skies. With Motown, the Beatles, and more, I'm weatherology meteorologist Paul Trombley in the Groove Weather Center. Right now, 73.

Central Virginia's radio sensation, playing the grooviest music from the 50s, 60s, and 70s. Here comes another one of our favorites right now.

0: again. My name is Kyle. You're listening to 102.3 The Groove, WGVY. So glad to be working with you this Thursday morning. We've got the weekend in sight. Some slightly cooler temperatures, and the rain chances are lower today. Still can't rule out a pop-up shower in the afternoon or evening, and the storms could be on the strong side. Basically the same forecast that we've had all week long. Just the percentages are a little bit lower today. So we'll see what happens. And you know we've got more great songs lined up for you. The playlist is chock full of legendary favorites. Our musical heroes are coming at you in just a second.
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2: 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Chance of thunderstorms today.

Otherwise, a mix of clouds and sun. Highs around 91. Westerly winds, 5 to 10 miles per hour. Slight chance of thunderstorms. Tonight, lows around 69. Mainly clear skies. With Motown, the Beatles, and more, I'm weatherology meteorologist Paul Trombley in the Groove Weather Center. Right now, 75.

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1: ABC News, I'm Sherry Preston. A new round of airstrikes in the Middle East as Iran and the U.S. escalate tensions once again.
2: The president now back in Washington, where it is unclear exactly where negotiations stand. But what is clear is that this war that the president said would last 4 weeks is now in its fifth month, with strikes resuming, the ceasefire declared dead, no deal on eliminating Iran's nuclear program, and Iran continuing its threats.
1: ABC's Martha Raddatz. President Trump flying the older Air Force One out of Turkey on Wednesday from the NATO summit. Sources say the Secret Service urged him not to take the new Air Force One back due to different security capabilities in that plane, which was a gift from Qatar. Graham Plattner pulling his name from the ballot in Maine in the Senate race. He released a video message last night continuing to deny sexual assault allegations leveled against him by a former girlfriend. This is ABC News.
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5: 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Chance of thunderstorms today. Otherwise, sunshine mixed with clouds at times. High temperatures reach up to 91. Westerly winds, 5 to 10 miles per hour. 69 tonight, slight chance of thunderstorms. With Motown, The Beatles, and more, I'm weatherology meteorologist Paul Trombley in the Groove Weather Center. Right now, it's 75 degrees.

0: Downtown Foam Party coming up tomorrow in Lynchburg. That's a combo with Lynchburg Parks and Rec, the Public Library, and also the Downtown Lynchburg Market. Have some fun with that. Lynchburg Parks and Recreation has another edition of their Chill Cinema this Saturday, July the 11th. That's at the Miller Center. Yeah, visit their website to get more information on all this cool stuff that's going on. 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
2: 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Chance of thunderstorms today. Otherwise, sunshine mixed with clouds at times. High temperatures reach up to 91. Westerly winds, 5 to 10 miles per hour. 69 tonight, slight chance of thunderstorms. With Motown, the Beatles, and more, I'm weatherology meteorologist Paul Trombley in the Groove Weather Center. Currently, it's 77 degrees.

0: Feeling the groove on a nice summer morning here. We've made it to Thursday, July the 9th, 7926. You're in the mix. I'm Kyle. It's the groove.
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2: 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Chance of thunderstorms today. Otherwise, sunshine mixed with clouds at times. High temperatures reach up to 91. Westerly winds, 5 to 10 miles per hour. 69 tonight, slight chance of thunderstorms. With Motown, the Beatles, and more, I'm weatherology meteorologist Paul Trombley in the Groove Weather Center. Currently 79.

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0: Hope your Thursday morning is fabulous so far, and we are so glad you can spend some time with us. I'm Kyle. This is 102.3 The Groove. Hey, Lynchburg Parks and Recreation has so much cool stuff going on this summer. 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
1: 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Chance of thunderstorms today. Otherwise, sunshine mixed with clouds at times. High temperatures reach up to 91. Westerly winds, 5 to 10 miles per hour. 69 tonight, slight chance of thunderstorms. With Motown, the Beatles, and more, I'm weatherology meteorologist Paul Trombley in the Groove Weather Center. Currently 79.

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1: ABC News, I'm Sherry Preston. Gas prices up, the national average jumping 6 cents per gallon overnight, according to Gas Buddy, the result of renewed tensions in the Middle East and what appears to be the beginning of another bottleneck in the Strait of Hormuz.
2: In the last 24 hours, Kepler tells ABC News it has seen 25 ships cross. Now, that is lower than what we've seen in previous days, which were more like about 40. Even a limited disruption here in the Strait can have an outsized impact on the pricing, on freight costs, and on the market price for oil.
1: ABC's Rebecca Jarvis. President Trump saying at the NATO summit he thinks the ceasefire with Iran is over and that he's not even sure if he wants it anymore. The war with Iran now in its fifth month. This is the final day of the Ayatollah's funeral in Iran. Graham Plattner, the Democrat on the ballot against Senator Susan Collins in Maine, is no longer there. He pulled his name from contention following accusations of sexual assault, which he denies. This is ABC News.
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4: 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Chance of thunderstorms today. Otherwise, sunshine mixed with clouds at times. High temperatures reach up to 91. Westerly winds, 5 to 10 miles per hour. 69 tonight, slight chance of thunderstorms. With Motown, the Beatles, and more, I'm weatherology meteorologist Paul Trombley in the Groove Weather Center. Currently 79.

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4: 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Chance of thunderstorms today. Otherwise, sunshine mixed with clouds at times. High temperatures reach up to 91. Westerly winds, 5 to 10 miles per hour. 69 tonight, slight chance of thunderstorms. With Motown, the Beatles, and more, I'm weatherology meteorologist Paul Trombley in the Groove Weather Center. Right now, 81.

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4: 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Chance of thunderstorms today. Otherwise, sunshine mixed with clouds at times. High temperatures reach up to 91. Westerly winds, 5 to 10 miles per hour. 69 tonight, slight chance of thunderstorms. With Motown, the Beatles, and more, I'm weatherology meteorologist Paul Trombley in the Groove Weather Center. Right now, 81.

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1: ABC News, I'm Sherry Preston. Former Olympic canoeist David Hearn pleading not guilty in the felony charge of damaging the Lincoln Memorial reflecting pool. Hearn's attorney in Washington saying the charges against him are based on a concocted narrative that should alarm every American. There were a few dozen protesters outside the courthouse to show their support. Another stretch of scorchingly hot weather in the southeast and the Great Plains, says ABC's Ginger Z.
2: A place like Billings, Montana could go up to 109 by Sunday. That is something they have never done in recorded history. Those records began in the late 1800s. We'll get there, but I first want to start with who got added. Tulsa and Oklahoma City now in the heat advisories. Today, though, most of the state of Florida finds themselves in a heat advisory. It's the extreme heat warning that we're still watching from Savannah.
1: All the way up to Charleston, new airstrikes against Iran after President Trump declared the memorandum of understanding and the ceasefire over. This is ABC News.
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4: 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Chance of thunderstorms today. Otherwise, sunshine mixed with clouds at times. High temperatures reach up to 91. Westerly winds, 5 to 10 miles per hour. 69 tonight, slight chance of thunderstorms. With Motown, the Beatles, and more, I'm meteorologist Paul Trombley in the Groove Weather Center. Currently 82.

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5: 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Chance of thunderstorms today. Otherwise, sunshine mixed with clouds at times. High temperatures reach up to 91. Westerly winds, 5 to 10 miles per hour. 69 tonight, slight chance of thunderstorms. With Motown, the Beatles, and more, I'm weatherology meteorologist Paul Trombley in the Groove Weather Center. Currently 82.

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1: ABC News, I'm Sherry Preston. A not guilty plea entered on behalf of David Hearn, the former Olympian accused of vandalizing the Lincoln Memorial reflecting pool. Norm Eisen is his lawyer.
2: The evidence will establish, as we have stated today, Mr. Hearn is innocent.
1: He says if his client can be charged with felony for simply touching the reflecting pool water, which is what he says Hearn did, every American should be alarmed. Right after President Trump declared the ceasefire dead, Iran and the U.S. began trading airstrikes. The national average price for gas also jumped 6 cents a gallon on renewed fighting. Sales of previously owned homes slowed in June. Sales fell 2.4%. Home prices were up, though. The median price for a home in the U.S. right now is $440,600. Karolina Mukhova ending Coco Gauff's run at Wimbledon today. The match ending in a tiebreaker. Mukhova moves on to the final to be played on Saturday. This is ABC News.
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4: 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Chance for storms this afternoon. Otherwise, a blend of clouds and sun. Highs around 91. Winds out of the west, 8 to 15 miles per hour. Slight chance of thunderstorms tonight. Lows around 69, mainly clear. With Motown, the Beatles, and more, I'm weatherology meteorologist Paul Trombley in the Groove Weather Center. Currently, it's 84 degrees.

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3: 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Chance for storms this afternoon. Otherwise, a blend of clouds and sun. Highs around 91. Winds out of the west, 8 to 15 miles per hour. Slight chance of thunderstorms tonight. Lows around 69, mainly clear. With Motown, the Beatles, and more, I'm weatherology meteorologist Paul Trombley in the Groove Weather Center. Currently, it's 84 degrees.

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3: 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Chance for storms this afternoon. Otherwise, a blend of clouds and sun. Highs around 91. Winds out of the west, 8 to 15 miles per hour. Slight chance of thunderstorms tonight. Lows around 69, mainly clear. With Motown, the Beatles, and more, I'm weatherology meteorologist Paul Trombley in the Groove Weather Center. Currently 86.

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1: ABC News, I'm Michelle Franzen. There are security questions about the new Air Force One plane gifted from Qatar. President Trump telling reporters he was flying back from Europe on the old Air Force One so U.S. troops in the U.K. could see the new plane.
2: Multiple sources say the Secret Service urged the president not to fly on the new plane out of Turkey due to differences in the security capabilities from the older version of Air Force One. More than a dozen Senate Democrats sent a letter earlier this week to the Secretary of the Air Force and the government contractor that converted the Qatari jet, pointing to reports that taxpayers might have spent $1 billion to outfit it for the president's use. The senators voiced the concern that certain upgrades might have been skipped to rush the plane into service.
1: ABC's Stephen Portnoy. The Air Force says it's revoked promotions for 135 airmen, saying it discovered an isolated scoring error on a required promotional exam. A new separate batch of airmen wrongly denied promotions will now move up. Former U.S. Olympian David Hearn appeared in court pleading not guilty for allegedly damaging the reflecting pool liner. This is ABC News.
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4: 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Chance for storms this afternoon. Otherwise, a blend of clouds and sun. Highs around 91. Winds out of the west, 8 to 15 miles per hour. Slight chance of thunderstorms tonight. Lows around 69, mainly clear. With Motown, the Beatles, and more, I'm weatherology meteorologist Paul Trombley in the Groove Weather Center. Currently, it's 84 degrees.

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You are only waiting for this moment.

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2: 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Chance for storms this afternoon. Otherwise, a blend of clouds and sun. Highs around 91. Winds out of the west, 8 to 15 miles per hour. Slight chance of thunderstorms tonight. Lows around 69, mainly clear. With Motown, the Beatles, and more, I'm weatherology meteorologist Paul Trombley in the Groove Weather Center. Right now, 86.

0: 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Elvis Presley.
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1: ABC News, I'm Michelle Franzen. In Maine, Democratic Senate candidate Graham Plattner released a video saying he will drop out of the Senate race. Plattner has been facing multiple allegations of sexual misconduct. The latest one, a claim of sexual assault by a former girlfriend. He denies the allegations. State Democrats now scrambling to replace him on the ballot. More from ABC political director Avery Harper.
2: Plattner is actually still involved in this process. A public declaration that he intends to withdraw is not enough for the Maine Secretary of State. We have to see him submit paperwork to withdraw his name from contention in this race. And so we'll be watching closely to see exactly when he does that. He has to do that by July 13th.
1: Renewed tensions between the U.S. and Iran, with the U.S. targeting Iran's military sites. That after Iran fired on ships in the Strait of Hormuz. Iran also carried out strikes on U.S. military installations in the region. And on Wall Street, stocks are clawing back after several days of losses. They're up right now. This is ABC News.
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4: 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Chance for storms this afternoon. Otherwise, a blend of clouds and sun. Highs around 91. Winds out of the west, 8 to 15 miles per hour. Slight chance of thunderstorms tonight. Lows around 69, mainly clear. With Motown, the Beatles, and more, I'm weatherology meteorologist Paul Trombley in the Groove Weather Center. Currently 84.

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1: 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Chance for storms this afternoon. Otherwise, a blend of clouds and sun. Highs around 91. Winds out of the west, 8 to 15 miles per hour. Slight chance of thunderstorms tonight. Lows around 69, mainly clear. With Motown, the Beatles, and more, I'm weatherology meteorologist Paul Trombley in the Groove Weather Center. Currently, it's 88 degrees.

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1: ABC News, I'm Michelle Franz, and David Hearn, the former Olympian accused of vandalizing the pool lining of the Lincoln Memorial reflecting pool, appeared in court today. He pleaded not guilty to a felony charge. Last week, after being indicted, U.S. Attorney Jeanine Pirro alleged witnesses saw the defendant rip a piece of recently installed sealant on June 19th. After the proceeding, his attorney Norm Eisen said this.
2: If Mr. Hearn can be charged with a felony for touching the reflecting pool, every American is at risk.
1: In an interview with ABC News, Hearn says he bent down to touch an already cracked piece that floated to the surface. Renewed tensions between the U.S. and Iran leading to a breakdown in the ceasefire, the U.S. carrying out strikes on Iranian targets after Iran fired on ships in the Strait of Hormuz. Fans remembering Bonnie Tyler, who died after an illness. The singer, best known for her 80s hit Total Eclipse of the Heart, was being treated at a Portugal hospital. She was 75. Michelle Franz in ABC News.
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4: 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Chance for storms this afternoon. Otherwise, a blend of clouds and sun. Highs around 91. Winds out of the west, 8 to 15 miles per hour. Slight chance of thunderstorms tonight. Lows around 69, mainly clear. With Motown, the Beatles, and more, I'm weatherology meteorologist Paul Trombley in the Groove Weather Center. Currently, it's 88 degrees.

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5: Groove Weather is brought to you by F&L Market, with the freshest meats and produce on Memorial Avenue in Lynchburg. Chance for storms this afternoon, otherwise a blend of clouds and sun. Highs around 91. Winds out of the west, 8 to 15 miles per hour. Slight chance of thunderstorms tonight. Lows around 69, mainly clear. With Motown, the Beatles, and more, I'm weatherology meteorologist Paul Trombley in the Groove Weather Center. Currently, it's 88 degrees.

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Just got to give myself a good talking to this time.

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Refried confusion as I'm making itself clear. 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

0: It's summertime, summertime, summertime. I think I'm going to play that song. I forgot who it's by, though. That's how we look up songs around here at The Groove. Anyway, hey, listen, summertime is here. That's right. Summertime is here. You be sure and drive with care in case you're out there. Watch out for my little ones. Get them ready for next year, okay? 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
2: ABC News, I'm Michelle Franzen. The U.S. saying it has not carried out any new strikes in Iran since last night following reports of explosions in Iran. Iran also targeting U.S. military installations in the region. The tensions come as Iran held burial services for the former supreme leader killed in the initial days of the war. Here's ABC's Patrick Revo.
3: The funeral has not been disrupted. We obviously see here the Iranian regime attempting to use this as an orchestrated display of unity. It's brought out onto the streets its most hardcore conservative supporters. Of course, there are millions of Iranians who also don't support the regime. It is also a show of defiance from the regime, and it's one that's well timed because it's coming as we see the ceasefire fall apart, and once again, the U.S. striking Iran.
2: Former U.S. Olympian David Hearn pleading not guilty to a felony charge in court. He's accused of vandalizing the new liner at the Lincoln Memorial Reflecting Pool. At Wimbledon, American Coco Gauff losing to Caroline Emmakova in a riveting semifinal match. This is ABC News.
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6: 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Mainly clear tonight with a slight chance for storms. Lows around 69. West winds 5 to 10 miles per hour. Chance for storms tomorrow. High of 92. With Motown, The Beatles, and more, I'm weatherology meteorologist Paul Trombley in the Groove Weather Center. Right now, it's 90 degrees.

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1: 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I think this is going to be a great summer for you.
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0: And the living is easy. Yes, it is. Hey, stay tuned to your favorite oldies right here. Remember when you were in school? I do. Boy, that was a long time ago. Have a good time this summer. It's Reminder from the Groove.
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3: 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Mainly clear tonight with a slight chance for storms. Lows around 69. West winds 5 to 10 miles per hour. Chance for storms tomorrow. High of 92. With Motown, the Beatles, and more, I'm weatherology meteorologist Paul Trombley in the Groove Weather Center. Right now, 86.

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0: Hey, this is Mad Lad, getting you home on time. 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Uh-huh. I told you. Hey, this is Mad Lad. Y'all be sure and drive with care out there. This reminder for the groove.
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0: WGBY, Alta Vista, Lynchburg, W272EO, Lynchburg, 1023 The Groove, Lynchburg.
1: ABC News, I'm Michelle Franz. And the U.S. and Iran renewing strikes this week, leading to a break in that temporary ceasefire. The U.S. hitting Iranian targets in response for Iran shooting at ships in the Strait of Hormuz. ABC's Patrick Reville says the conflict comes as Iranians hold funeral services for the late Supreme Leader.
2: Iran says that the U.S. Struck two railway bridges on the railway route from Tehran to the city of Mashhad, where the funeral of Ayatollah Khamenei is taking place. We understand from Iran that trains were disrupted. Some trains were delayed by the destruction of these two bridges. And Iran's foreign ministry has linked the strikes to the funeral.
1: Iran also targeting American bases in the Middle East. U.S. Olympian David Hearn appeared in court pleading not guilty for allegedly damaging the Lincoln Memorial reflecting pool liner. His client claims he's a scapegoat. Severe heat taxing residents in the southeast. Dangerous triple-digit heat index is building through Saturday. 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
5: Groove Weather is brought to you by FNL Market, with the freshest meats and produce on Memorial Avenue in Lynchburg. Lows dip down to about 69 tonight under clear skies with a slight chance of thunderstorms. Westerly winds 5 to 10 miles per hour. Chance of thunderstorms tomorrow, 92. With Motown, the Beatles, and more, I'm weatherology meteorologist Paul Trombley in the Groove Weather Center. Right now, 75.
6: 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It is time for the Dynamite Out of Sight Drive at 5.

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7: 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A flood advisory continues. Lows dip down to about 69 tonight under clear skies with a slight chance of thunderstorms. Winds out of the west, 5 to 10 miles per hour. With Motown, the Beatles, and more, I'm weatherology meteorologist Paul Frondley in the Groove Weather Center. Right now, it's 75 degrees.

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1: The Adventures of Superman. Faster than a speeding bullet. More powerful than a locomotive. Able to leap tall buildings at a single bound. Look, up in the sky, it's a bird.
2: It's a plane.
1: It's Superman. Yes, it's Superman. Strange visitor from another planet who came to Earth with powers and abilities far beyond those of mortal men. Superman, who can change the course of mighty rivers, bend steel in his bare hands, and who, disguised as Clark Kent, mild-mannered reporter for a great metropolitan newspaper, fights a never-ending battle for truth, justice, and the American way.
3: We certainly do, don't we, Clark?
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0: 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Roads are for driving, not texting, because you don't see any cars in the office. Hello. Slow that traffic down. 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
2: For this Thursday, July 9th, 2026, I'm Nick Pierce. We're now 2 days away from the Major League Baseball draft, and several Flames hope to hear their names called. This year's draft is in Philadelphia, with the first four rounds scheduled for Saturday. Rounds 5 through 20 are scheduled for Sunday. Flames pitcher Ben Blair is currently the 58th overall prospect, according to MLB Pipeline, and the 12th rated right-handed pitcher. Other Flames to keep an eye on in the draft are shortstop Tanner Marsh, left fielder Nick Barone, and pitchers Josh Swink and Tyler August. You can watch the draft this Saturday beginning at 1 o'clock. On to hoops, former Flames guard J.J. Harper is set to make his NBA Summer League debut today. Harper and the Philadelphia 76ers take on the Detroit Pistons in Las Vegas at 5:30 Eastern. You can see it on Prime Video. And we're just 58 days away from Flames football. Liberty opens the season at James Madison, Saturday, September 5th.
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0: I'm Michelle Franz, and strikes between the U.S. and Iran ramping up after Iran fired on ships in the Strait of Hormuz this week. The skirmishes come as Iran held funeral processions and prayers for the former supreme leader killed in the initial days of the war. ABC News contributor and retired Army Lieutenant General Doug Lute calling the recent conflict a setback.
1: Of course, the U.S. killed Iran's leader. Right. So this is just the most strategic dimension of this tit for tat back and forth that basically leads us nowhere. It leads us into a continued stalemate and a continued closure of the Strait of Hormuz. So this is not good news. And in effect, we're back to where we were 3 weeks ago before the so-called ceasefire agreement.
0: David Hearn, the Olympian accused of vandalizing the pool lining at the Lincoln Memorial Reflecting Pool, appeared in court today. He pleaded not guilty to a felony charge. At Wimbledon, American Coco Gauff losing to Karolina Muchova in the riveting semifinal match. This is ABC News.
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4: Groove Weather is brought to you by FNL Market, with the freshest meats and produce on Memorial Avenue in Lynchburg. A flood advisory continues. Lows dip down to about 69 tonight under clear skies with a slight chance of thunderstorms. Winds out of the west, 5 to 10 miles per hour. With Motown, the Beatles, and more, I'm weatherology meteorologist Paul Frondley in the Groove Weather Center. Currently 79.

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1: Groove Weather is brought to you by FNL Market, with the freshest meats and produce on Memorial Avenue in Lynchburg. A flood advisory continues. Lows dip down to about 69 tonight under clear skies with a slight chance of thunderstorms. Winds out of the west, 5 to 10 miles per hour. With Motown, the Beatles, and more, I'm Weatherology Meteorologist Paul Frondley in the Groove Weather Center. 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

0: and the living is easy. Yes, it is. Hey, stay tuned to your favorite oldies right here. Remember when you were in school? I do. Boy, that was a long time ago. Have a good time this summer. It's Reminder from the Groove.
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1: ABC News, I'm Michelle Franzen. Tensions escalating between the U.S. and Iran, with both launching strikes since Iran fired on ships in the Strait of Hormuz. That's led to a slowdown of shipping traffic in the waterway. ABC's Louis Martinez has more.
2: This is the kind of a situation that we find ourselves in, and this was supposedly the type of situation that was not supposed to be occurring during this time frame for the Memorandum of Understanding, as both Iran and the United States work towards some kind of a nuclear deal.
1: In Utah, the preliminary hearing continuing for Tyler Robinson, charged in the murder of conservative influencer Charlie Kirk. A judge today allowing prosecutors to show a video interview played in court with Robinson's former roommate and romantic partner talking about his conversations with Robinson. The Air Force revoking promotions for 135 airmen, saying it discovered an isolated scoring error on a required promotion exam. A separate batch of 135 airmen wrongly denied promotions due to that testing error are now being promoted. This is ABC News.
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5: Groove Weather is brought to you by FNL Market, with the freshest meats and produce on Memorial Avenue in Lynchburg. A flood advisory continues until 8 p.m. tonight. Lows level off around 69 tonight under clear skies. Winds out of the west, 5 to 10 miles per hour. With Motown, the Beatles, and more, I'm weatherology meteorologist Paul Trombley in the Groove Weather Center. Right now, it's 80 degrees.

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1: 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A flood advisory continues until 8 p.m. tonight. Lows level off around 69 tonight under clear skies, winds out of the west, 5 to 10 miles per hour. With Motown, the Beatles, and more, I'm weatherology meteorologist Paul Trombley in the Groove Weather Center. Right now, 79.
2: Oh.

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7: 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A flood advisory continues until 8 p.m. tonight. Lows level off around 69 tonight under clear skies. Winds out of the west, 5 to 10 miles per hour. With Motown, the Beatles, and more, I'm weatherology meteorologist Paul Trombley in the Groove Weather Center. 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